graduating college, that was Mama's dream. But I was on my way to anywhere else when I turned 18. Cause when you got a fast car, you think you got everything.

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1: Everyone knows the Great Wall of China was just a Chamonix construction weekend project that got slightly out of hand. They have a thing for building the world's great wonders. But while they're not doing that, they're moving rivers, specifically right into your yard. This spring, Chamonix Construction is going full throttle on irrigation with high-velocity residential and commercial system setups that'll turn your property into a private oasis.

0: We have all kinds of fun with you. And what's the best kind of weekend? 64% of adults polled said the best kind of weekend is one with no plans. Amen to that. And when they do want to get out for the weekend, people prefer a small group to hang out in rather than a big one, putting their ideal number at just four other people. By the way, thanks so much for inviting us into your group this weekend. And why don't we bring along Dustin Lynch, too, to hang? It's easy to love. American Country Countdown.
1: Number

The movie that song is from, Toy Story 5, recently had the largest opening in the franchise's history, $160 million at the box office. Taylor Swift and the song's on the end credits of Toy Story 5. I knew it. I knew you. Number 14 on American Country Countdown. Ryan Fox here, and I got three kids, and so does Cody Johnson. Now, while I have three boys, Kojo has two girls and most recently a son named JC. But is JC a mama's boy or a daddy's boy? Hang on, I'm going to ask Cody after he sings his number one song from 2024, The Painter, American Country Countdown.

Graylin James in an ACC Sure Shot. That one is sure to join the countdown very soon. Water at a Wedding on American Country Countdown. Here with Ryan Fox. And with the summer heating up here in North America, maybe you want to beat the heat by staying inside, watching one of your favorite TV shows. Country star Lauren Elena, a product of a TV show herself, is going to tell us what's on her list of binge watches after Ella Langley and Morgan Wallen rise 5 spots this weekend with I Can't Love You Anymore, American Country Countdown.

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0: 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Up next, we unveil the number 1 song in the land. Who's it going to be? We'll find out together. But American Country Countdown comes right back.
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2: A mix of sun and cloud today, scattered showers and thunderstorms, windy and 22 degrees. The Humidex 25 with a UV index of 7 or high. Partly cloudy tonight, scattered showers and thunderstorms, a low of 13. Tomorrow, showers and thunderstorms, windy and 20 degrees. On Tuesday, we're expecting rain with a high of 21, and then it'll be sunny on Wednesday with a high of 24. Current weather conditions can be found anytime on your Discover Estevan app. I'm Judy Peters.
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3: Hey folks, Jade here from Kings in Carlisle. 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

0: Dallas Smith on your Sunday afternoon. It's Tank Montana. He's getting set for quite a few shows throughout the month of July right across Canada, including Vancouver, Sudbury and Lindsay, Ontario. Then he's in New Brunswick, St. John's, Newfoundland, and wrapping up the month at the Festival of Friends in Hamilton. If you'd like more information about the Dallas tour, check out DallasSmithMusic.com.
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